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Fire Wall, Franklin Township, 622 Roberts Avenue, between Wall Street and Paul Street, service site. 6431. 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

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EMS 1, Westville 712 Broadway, Westwood Manor Apartments, Apartment C, Charlie, a uniform victim. EMS 20, Utility 73. EMS 1 Westville, 712 Broadway, the Westwood Manor Apartments, C. Charlie 8, assault victim, 2014.

Bill 61 on EMS 1, Hunter Township, 1767 Forest Drive, off of Black Oak Road, a medical emergency. Bill 11 in Paulsboro, 254 Mansfield Avenue, between 2nd and 3rd Street, Post 3rd Silence. Bill 61, EMS 1, Hunter Township, 1767 Forest Drive, between Black Oak Road and Forest Court, medical emergency. Bill 11. Paulsboro, 254 Mansfield Avenue, off 2nd Street, Polk 3rd Silence, 2015.

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1: Code Cooper number 2.
0: You are just doing a flyover, is that correct, sir?
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0: We appreciate you. 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
1: Cooper 2, good copy. 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
1: 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Yeah, long round. 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

Well, it's 10-9 EMS-1, Washington Township, number 5, Aquila Lane. Off of a right-of-way, folks are silent. What's this? Well, it's 10-9 EMS-1, Washington Township, number 5, Aquila Lane. So a right-of-way, folks are silent. What's this? 24.

L-34, EMS-1, let's see, Wilbury 467 Cooper Street, between South Ever Green and Hunter Street, Atlas, I'll follow up them. L-34, EMS-1, the city of Wilbury, 467 Cooper Street, South Ever Green Avenue and Hunter Street, at Atlas, room 205, I'll follow up them. 2050.

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0: Squad 13, respond.

Company is responding, we're 295 southbound for the media. Anyway, 34B Bravo, white Nissan sedan went over the guardrail off the side of the highway. I'm going to send an injury.

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1: Battalion 13.
0: Confirm, I got one off the roadway. It's going to be between mile marker 35.6 and 35.4 going southbound prior to exit 34B. Rescue ladder 1393 and myself are going up to 36 to make the flip from back to house south.
1: Battalion 13 is reporting one vehicle off the road between mile marker 35.6 and 35.4 prior to exit 34B.

Doing 65, US Farm Monroe Township, number 709 Van Gogh Court, off the Exposition Drive, Cedars. Doing 65, US Farm Monroe Township, number 709 Van Gogh Court, Cedars, 2057.

0: County from what, County 13?
1: The County 13.
0: Alright, we're assessing one occupant in a vehicle for injuries that are not trapped. At this time, we're going to hold with Rescue Ladder 13, 1393, myself. You can recall Squad 13.
1: Richard, do you still need the medics?
0: Alright, John, you can also recall 1396. I didn't realize they were on it as well.
1: Recall Route 75 southbound air raise at 34A, also with the exception of Rescue Ladder 13, the County 13, until 1393. Medic 308, Roger. Medic 308.

0: 13 on EMS 1 in Swedesboro, 411 Pass Avenue between Lay Avenue and Lock Avenue, medical emergency. Go 13 EMS 1 Swedesboro, 411 Pass Avenue between Lee Avenue and Lock Avenue, medical emergency, 2104.
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0: 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Number 98, Friars Boulevard, between Jessup Road and Grove Road. 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
0: I'll be routed to Pass Western. 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
1: Very soon.

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1: Yeah.
0: Yeah. PSE&G was notified. No ETA. They're aware of it.
1: Where's it?
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0: Alright, are you heading over to Riverwinds with Engine 5? 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
1: Yeah, I was trying to see if they need us. 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
0: 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Can I call when you get a chance?
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Fire 1 Township, 637 Ballast Drive, off of Hemlock Road. Hold on a second. 623. Fire 1 Harris Township, 637 Ballast Drive, off of Hemlock Road. Hold on a second. 2135.

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0: Alright, all we got was start, rescue, and that was it. 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Appreciate it, thank you.
1: Yeah, I mean, Battalion 23 is on radio.
0: Battalion 23. Copy of both calls.
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0: 15 Chatham Lane for interior fumes. 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
2: District 23, rescue 22. 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
1: Yeah,
0: 45. Medic 1. All EMS 1 in the city of Woodbury. 467 Cooper Street, Atlas, room 238. 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

0: County, Battalion 23. The report for Tatum, was that just from the residents or alarm going off?
1: Tatum Lane, it's climbing by South Jersey Grass. They have a crow in the roof. Caller called them reporting a rotten egg smell inside.
0: I copy.

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At Brian Stone and Fall Victim. North 26, EMS 1 Glassboro. 555 Smoker Hill Road between the Moss Quarter and Hank's Boulevard. At Brian Stone, Fall Victim 2204.

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063. On EMS 1 in Monroe Township, 125 Virginia Avenue, the Monroe Police Department, psychiatric emergency. 063. 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

66, Firewall with our township. 1103 Red Bank Avenue, off of Atkins Avenue, interior fumes. 66, Fire 1, Western Township, 1103 Red Bank Avenue, off of Atkins Avenue, interior fumes, 2215.

0: County 248.
1: He's 20.
0: All units are clear of the fireworks and turn them back to the normal response. I'm sure you're
1: fine. Where is he?

Bill 34, EMS 130 Township, 860 Barlow Ave, off of Ridger Avenue, seizures. Bill 34, EMS 130 Township, 860 Barlow Avenue, off of Ridger Avenue, seizures. 2218.

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a medical emergency. 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
0: Highway 1, Route 295, southbound at mile marker 24 over 4, a vehicle. Station 6, Kennedy County, Station 3, on Highway 1, Route 295, southbound, mile marker 24 over 4, a vehicle. 2332.

0: Figure of what?
1: 23. I'm into 295. I'm going to be in the area of 23 mile marker for a U-Haul box truck smoke coming from.
0: Thank you, Roger.

0: Walter Lauder, six Canada.
1: Okay.
0: Let's call over to State Police. They have a 24/4 without on location at their source moment. That's what they give reported us.
1: Alright, copy. We'll make it to Colt 28.
0: Colt 3, copy.
1: Right there, sir.

No, 30. EMS 1 Clayton. Number 42 West Clinton Street, between North Dallas Drive and North Broad Street, a medical emergency. No, 30. EMS 1 Clayton, 42 West Clinton Street, between North Dallas Drive and North Broad Street, a medical emergency. 2342.

0: Yeah, I understand. Point three. We got an alcohol in there. We're off the south.
1: Point three, cluster ladder six, copy.
0: Yeah, we're off the south.

13. US 1 was down to 201 Kings Highway. Between Pancras Mill Road and 322. In the area of Kingsway High School. Sidecast for emergency. US 13. All US 1 was down to 201 Kings Highway. In the area of the Kingsway High School. Sidecast for emergency. 2355.

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0: Squad 26, Squad 43-2 on fire, 1 in Clayton. Number 107, Clevenger Drive. A dwelling. Squad 26, Squad 43-2 on fire, 1 in Clayton. Number 107, Clevenger Drive, between Laurel Court and Moore Boulevard, a dwelling. 004.
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0: 243-1 go up, scanning, responding.
1: 243-1.
2: Yeah,
0: he's just 26. Hi. Amos 1, Pittman, number 535, North Oak Avenue, the Pittman Manor. Assisted living room 433 of Flawless. That was 26 on Amos 1, Pittman, 535, North Oak Avenue, Pittman Manor. Assisted living room 433, 8 Flawless. 0005.

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0: 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Extinguish with the green light.
2: G41's on location reporting Delta exterior fire, extinguishing with a green light.

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Number 8, Susie Hollow. Deerfield Circle, follow with them. EMS 22, EMS 1, Mansfield Township. Number 8, Susie's Hollow, off Deerfield Circle, follow with them. 0008.

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This is Toy Iowa. Fire 1, Potter Township. 1701 Mallard Court off of Whispering Woods Drive, COR. This is Toy Iowa. Fire 1, Potter Township. 1701 Mallard Court off of Whispering Woods Drive, COR. 0035.

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Station 6, Fire 1, West Efford Township. 50 Elborn Avenue, between McKinley Avenue and Tatum Street, COR. 0108.

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Firewall in Franklin Township, 1640 Garden Road, off of Main Road, at Pyrotechnics Rubbish. Station 435. Firewall in Franklin Township, 1640 Garden Road, off of Main Road, at Pyrotechnics Rubbish, 0142.

0: 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We'll call for a dumpster on fire.
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0: 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I'm arriving on location. I do have employees on scene. Give me a few minutes. I have nothing to show at this point.
1: G435 on location, 1640 Garden Road. Officer on rescue.

0: 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Do have a dumpster involved, from, some cardboard from a fireworks show, overnight. No exposures.
1: T-435 is reporting 1640 Garden Road. I live in dumpster fire, involving cardboard, no exposures.

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2: 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Station 22, Firewall Mansion Township, 801 White Oak Lane, off of Main Street, investigation. 0141.
0: Engine 435, prepare to come. Alright, throwing some more lines. So once you come through the gate, just make the quick right hand turn on the asphalt road, follow that all the way back, you'll see me.
3: Hands up. Deputy 22,
1: caller's reporting water leaking from the ceiling from the upstairs apartment. No one's answering the upstairs apartment. Also attempted to call maintenance, no response.
3: Hi, Richard. You guys give me a shot or not?
1: I'll give it a whirl.
3: Richard. Okay, we're rescue 22, respond with 3.
1: Okay, rescue 22.
0: County engine 435 is on the scene.
1: Okay, engine 435.
0: You guys make your way back here. It's only cardboard in a dumpster with no exposures. Leftover from the show last night.

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Off of Birch Creek Road. Alarm system. Fish 81. Fire 1, Logan Township, 2339 Center Square Road, off of Birch Creek Road, alarm system, 0153.

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1: 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EMS 1 Fallsboro, 329 Nassau Avenue, between 3rd and 4th Street, cardiac emergency. 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EMS 1 Fallsboro, 329 Nassau Avenue, between 3rd and 4th Street, cardiac emergency. 020.

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1: Okay, fire attack command, fire attack control 0204. 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
1: 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I have Logan PD with me. We had to work up a chain to get into the yard. Just trying to make access for the building at this time. We do have an audible.
0: Change it 18.

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0: All right, we have two key holders or emergency contacts on the list here. Gave them both call, both went to voicemail, left messages.
1: All right, copy that. I just

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My fault. Thing I name is one, Washington Township, number 21, Windsor Court, off of Tenby Drive. My fault. 0215.

No, 16-minute calling in as well in Falls Road, 229 West Adam Street, between Pine Street and Penn Library. Rest of emergency. No, 16-minute calling in as well in Falls Road. 229 West Adams Street between Pine and Penn Line Road, Rice Woods Emergency. 0350.

US 41. Nemeth 1, Newfield. 306 Madison Avenue. Between Catawba and Helena Street. Oh, seriously, I'm looking. US 41, EMS 1, Newfield. 306 Madison Avenue. Between Catawba Avenue and Helena Street. Folks, there's a hotel.

PLS 109 Medic 2, EMS 1, Washington Township, Frisnell States. 72, do report, Oakville Park Drive, a respiratory emergency. PLS 109 Medic 2. EMS 1, Washington Township, 72, do report, Oakville Park Drive, a respiratory emergency. 0440.

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PLS 30 on EMS 1, Glassboro, 129 South Academy Street, between Grove Street and Oak Street. 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

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Between Trent Road, Green Street Road, ShopRite. Alarm system. 0 fire alarm.

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0: Yeah, the squad says respond with first.

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Firewall Wolf Township, 209 Bantry Street. An alarm system. 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Firewall Wolf Township, 209 Bantry Street. Off of Kinzel Lane. 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

And his squad 10's arrived. Large, two-story, one-story type 2 commercial. Nothing evident. Division A will be investigated.

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0: 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Fire 1, Lewis Township, 209 Bantry Street. 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
0: All right. 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Bye bye.
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Fish, 5. 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Fire, 1. City of Woodbury, 924 North Broad Street, between Watkins Avenue and Crescent Avenue, the Colonial Diner. Alarm system. Station 5, ladder 6. Fire 1 in the city of Woodbury, 924 North Broad Street, between Watkins Avenue and Crescent Avenue. The Colonial Diner, alarm system, 0551.

0: Walter County, engine 5 is flying up the board.
1: Okay, engine 5. Remember from the police, officers reporting the fire alarm was sounding, no evidence of smoke or fire. They just called back, of course, had a recall, so the alarm is no longer going off. We did not receive anything from the alarm company.

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Well, Amos, Wallace River Township, 907 Wood Hollow Drive. Forest Creek, in a medical emergency. LS 18. On Amos, Wallace River Township, 907 Wood Hollow Drive. 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

Police 291, Fire 1, Modern Township. 23 Hall Street, between South Main Street and Clinton Avenue, alarm system. Station 291, Fire 1, Modern Township. Number 23 Hall Street, between South Main Street and Clinton Avenue, alarm system. 0692.

0: 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They were advised to evacuate.
1: Joanna, what's your first question?

ALS 34 on EMS 1 of City of Woodbury, 231 North Evergreen Avenue, between Hunter Street and Stewart Lake, Woodlake Apartments, Apartment 20 D Delta, a psychiatric emergency. ALS 34, EMS 1 of City of Woodbury, 231 North Evergreen Avenue, between Hunter Street and Stewart Lake, Woodlake Apartments, Apartment 20 D Delta, psychiatric emergency. 0626.

Any Station 29 will resource learner to you. County 12 in response to that. Okay.

0: town. 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We've been investigating.
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BLS 38 Medic 1 EMS 1 Harrison Township, 705 Mullica Hill Road, D. Richwood Sunoco, a cardiac emergency, 0718.

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Apartment 96, a medical emergency, DLS 30 EMS 1, in Glassboro 252 Roof Avenue, at Hollybush Apartments. Apartment 96, the medical emergency, 0726.

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BLS 16 EMS 1 in Paulsboro, 475 Mantua Avenue, between 4th Street and 5th Street, a medical emergency, 0739.

CLS 63 EMS 1, Monroe Township 120 Joni Avenue, off of Karen Drive, for fall victim. CLS 63 EMS 1, Monroe Township 128 Joni Avenue, off of Karen Drive, a fall victim, 0742.

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CLS 41 Medic 2 EMS 1, Franklin Township, 556 Garrison Road, between the Salem County line and Willow Grove Road, a respiratory emergency, 0814.

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0: 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A dwelling, Station 434, Station 431, Station 432, Salem County Route 21, BLS 31. Fire 1, Franklin Township, 59 Golden Dutch Mill Road, between Delsey Drive and Malaga Park Drive, A dwelling 0848.
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0: Gloucester County, Battalion 434. I'm arriving on location. It's got a two-story multifamily. Nothing showing. You're establishing old Dutch on the road command.
1: 434 responding. Two-story multifamily, nothing showing. Okay. Squad 334.
2: Tower 4304.
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3: County Tender 431 responding with one.
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0: Gloucester County Battalion 434. You can hold the assignment to Squad 434. Stoke was secured. No active fire.
1: Pennsylvania is responding. 59 Old Dutch Mill Road in Franklin Township. Recall with the exception of Squad 434. Again, research responding. 59 Old Dutch Mill Road in Franklin Township. Recall with the exception of Squad 434. 052.
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DLS 45, EMS 1, Bedford Township, 104 Sansom Lane, between Club Drive and Chancellor Drive, a medical emergency, 0905.

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Serial ships. 0907.

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Fire 1, Woodbury, 590 North Evergreen Avenue, between Stewart Lake and East Red Bank Avenue, the Wawa Interior Team, Station 5. Fire 1, Woodbury, 590 North Evergreen Avenue, at the Wawa Interior Fumes, 0907.

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A medical emergency. PLS 30 EMS 1 in Glassboro. 4105 Crescent Court off of Higgins Drive. A medical emergency. 0911.

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A fall victim. 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In Clayton, 25 Pop Kramer Boulevard, at Helping Hand Health. A fall victim, 0932.

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Harrison Township 201 Common Station Road, between Sweetsboro Road and Myers Drive, in Spirit Urgent Care, an unconscious person. 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

0: 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Shepherd's Farms Apartments, an alarm system. Station 6, Station 51, Fire 1, West Upper Township, 981 Grove Road, the Shepherd's Farms Apartments, an alarm system, 1051.
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Fire 1, Deptford Township, 1385 Cooper Street, between Burlington Avenue and Bruce Drive, wires 1055.

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Fire 1, Deptford Township, 1385 Cooper Street, between Burlington Avenue and Bruce Drive, Wires, 1058.

0: 931 from Gloucester County. Going to be for a large branch that took down the wires. 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
0: 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I got a pull number whenever you're ready.
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LS61 EMS1. Monroe Township left for Crosskeys Road at Friesen Road. A motor vehicle crash. LS61 EMS1. Monroe Township. Glassboro, Crosskeys Road at Friesen Road, a motor vehicle crash, 1107.

0: BLS 22, EMS 1, Mantua Township, 611 Mantua Boulevard, between the railroad tracks and East Hunterdon Avenue, Burns. BLS 22, Mantua Township, 611 Mantua Boulevard, between the railroad tracks and East Hunterdon Avenue, Burns. 1114.
1: To the Burns.
2: Yeah, we're adding that ALS now. She said the male's hurt on his legs, arms, and legs.
1: Hi, Rizzi. We'll be switching on to the EMS.
0: Station 22. Fire 1, Mantua Township, 611 Mantua Boulevard, between the railroad tracks and East Hunterdon Avenue, a vehicle. Station 22. Fire 1, Mantua Township, 611 Mantua Boulevard, a vehicle. 1115.
2: 22. All resources responding to Mantua. It's reported to be a trailer full of hay on fire. There is a male burnt on the arms, legs, and wrists.
1: That'd be 22 again. Rescue and arrive, stretch. We got a call.
2: Yeah.
0: Mantua Township, 611 Mantua Boulevard, between the railroad tracks and East Hunterdon Avenue, Burns, Medic 1. Mantua Township, 611 Mantua Boulevard, between the railroad tracks and East Hunterdon Avenue, Burns, 1161.
1: So when you arrive, it's going to be a lawnmower up against a 53-foot trailer. Trailer is starting to take off.
2: WE-Chief 22 on location reporting. WE-Chief 22 arriving. 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
3: County 22-035.
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2: 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Just pulling the driveway. 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
1: Okay, engine 22. Squawk 26, from Walter County, supposed to be a bush smoldering in front of that area.
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0: CLS 31, MS 1, Elk Township, 254 Clayton Avenue, between 26th Avenue and 28th Avenue, a psychiatric emergency. CLS 31, EMS 1, in Elk Township, 254 Clayton Avenue, between 26th Avenue and 28th Avenue, a psychiatric emergency. 1120.
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CLS 32 RV 2, Medic 2, EMS 1, South Harrison Township 122 Rose Drive, between Karen Drive and Fislerville Road, a cardiac emergency, 1123.

VLS 41 Meg 3 EMS 1 Franklin Township, 116 Peachtree Drive, between Coles Mill Road and Sheridan Avenue, a cardiac emergency. VLS 41 Meg 3 EMS 1. Franklin Township, 116 Peachtree Drive, between Coles Mill Road and Sheridan Avenue, a cardiac emergency. 1127.

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The parking lot of the E-Echo building, an unconscious person. 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

0: Yeah, there's 931's arriving. I know the general is investigating. Go ahead, it's not evacuated.
1: 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Not evacuated. Not investigating.

BLS 31 QRV 3 EMS 1 Franklin Township 298 Porchtown Road between Harding Highway and Taylor Road, an unconscious person. BLS 31 QRV 3 EMS 1 Franklin Township 298 Porchtown Road between Harding Highway and Taylor Road, an unconscious person. 1158.

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A cardiac emergency, VLF 10-9, Medic 3, EMS 1, Washington Township 93, Pristine Place, off of Kirk Place Boulevard. A cardiac emergency, 1159.

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US 18, Medic 2, EMS 1 in Decker Township, number 451 College Boulevard, between Baylor Road and Clemson Road, seizures. US 18, Medic 2, or EMS 1 in Decker Township, 451 College Boulevard, between Baylor Road and Clemson Road, seizures. 1218.

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PLS 41, QRV3, Medic 2, EMS 1, Franklin Township, 3076 Mount Carmel Street, between University Street and Windsor Street, a diabetic emergency, 1257.

Yeah, LS 47 Medic 1 EMS 1 Bethra Township. Mm-hmm. 2000 Clements Bridge Road. Between Route 42 and the Camden County line. Walmart East, a respiratory emergency. BLS 47 Medic 1 EMS 1. Pepper Township, 2000 Clements Bridge Road. At Walmart East, a respiratory emergency, 1259.

CLS 13 EMS 1, Woolwich Township 38 Mansion Drive, off of Summerfield Road. A public service assignment was dismissed. CLS 13 EMS 1, Woolwich Township 38 Mansion Drive, off of Summerfield Road. A public service assignment was dismissed. 1300 hours.

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BLS 10-9, Medic 3, EMS 1, Washington Township 441, Hurtville Grenlock Road, between Greenlee Drive and Hilliard Way, at Station 10-1 Main, seizures 1308.

DLS 109 EMS 1, Washington Township, number 1, Brandywine Way, off of Fairmont Drive, a psychiatric emergency. DLS 109 EMS 1. Washington Township, number 1, Brandywine Way, off of Fairmont Drive, a psychiatric emergency, 1309.

DLS 30, EMS 1, Franklin Township, 14060 Forest Grove Road, between the Vineland Line and Main Road, an allergic reaction. DLS 30, EMS 1, Franklin Township, 1460 Forest Grove Road, between the Vineland Line and Main Road, an allergic reaction, 1312.

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DLF 31 EMS 1, Elk Township, 1140 Aura Road, between Clayton Avenue and Buck Road, the Kelsch Group Home, the psychiatric emergency. 1350.

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West Effort Township 1295, Puritan Avenue, between Academy Avenue and Elburn Avenue, a medical emergency. 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

BLS 109 EMS 1, Washington Township, 5800 Black Horse Pike, between Shoppers Lane and Hurfling, the Hampton Inn, rear parking lot, the psychiatric emergency, BLS 109 EMS 1, Washington Township, 5800 Black Horse Pike, at the Hampton Inn, the rear parking lot, a psychiatric emergency, 1411.

GLS 20, Medic 1, EMS 1, West Bedford Township. 1111 Hessian Avenue, between Franklin Avenue and Burkett Avenue. A diabetic emergency. GLS 20, Medic 1, EMS 1, West Bedford Township. 1111 Hessian Avenue, between Franklin Avenue and Burkett Avenue. A diabetic emergency, 1450.

District 25, Fire 1, Woolwich Township, 133 Bantry Street, off of Kinsale Lane. Rubbish. District 25. Fire 1, Woolwich Township, 133 Bantry Street, off of Kinsale Lane. Rubbish. 1470.

3615 from Gloucester County. 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

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PLS 18, Medic 4, EMS 1, West Effort Township 13, Randolph Road, between Spring Lane and Clark Drive, a respiratory emergency, 1438.

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Station 10-3 DLS 10-9 Fire 1 Washington Township. Herville Crofties Road at Gantown Road. 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

BLS 30 EMS 1 Glassboro 175 Delphi Manor Drive, off of William Bolton Drive, a medical emergency. BLS 30 EMS 1 in Glassboro 175 up to Delphi Manor Drive, off of William Bolton Drive, a medical emergency, 1457.

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PLS 63 EMS 1 Monroe Township, Church Street at Railroad Avenue, A medical emergency. 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

0: 1147 Camden County Gloucester Township. 425 Woodbury Turnersville Road at Elmwood Hills. A cardiac emergency. CLS 47 Camden County Gloucester Township. 425 Woodbury Turnersville Road at Elmwood Hills. A cardiac emergency. 1511.
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Seizures. BLS 41, QRV 3, Medic 2, EMS 1, Franklin Township, 2191 North Bluebell Road. Seizures, 1512.

CLS 22 EMS 1 Mansion Township 300 Bridgeton Pike between Washington Avenue and Mount Royal Road, a fall victim. CLS 22 EMS 1 Mansion Township 300 Bridgeton Pike between Washington Avenue and Mount Royal Road. B. Cole, a fall victim, 1513.

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ALS 61 Medical and EMS 1, Monroe Township 543, Barbados Drive off of Trinidad Boulevard, a cardiac emergency. 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
2: County 2557, we're out with GPPD and they're confirming that there is no number 10.
1: AB Alpha 2587 and E Alpha, confirming you're clear, Jefferson, Washington.
3: That's affirmative.

DLS 26, medic 1, EMS 1. Mantua Township, 37 Hibiscus Court, off of Cottage Gate Circle. A medical emergency, BLS 26, Medic 1, EMS 1. Mantua Township, 37 Hibiscus Court, off of Cottage Gate Circle, a medical correction, a CVA, 1526.

BLS 30 EMS 1 in Pittman 437 Wesley Avenue between Chestnut Avenue and Ensign Avenue, a psychiatric emergency. BLS 30 EMS 1 in Pittman 437 Wesley Avenue, a psychiatric emergency, 1528.

0: Guy for Medic 42, where's Medic Belmar coming from? Flash.
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0: 43, Steve.
2: Got an EMS 8. Anything else pending right now?
1: Negative.
2: Pre-CR, I'm going to remain on location. Just as the first.
0: Any chance for a fourth?

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BMS 1 Washington Township 72 Olympia Lane off of Waynesboro Way, a cardiac emergency. 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
2: 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A cardiac emergency, 1534.

0: We're going to make a right onto Hughes Landing Road, and then we'll be making a left on the Laurel Road.
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1: 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They're going to be en route to Jefferson Stratford, Hughes Landing to Laurel Road.
2: Received. We're on 42 northbound, just passing 857 now.
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2: County Bueller 4 arriving.

ALS 38, QRV 2, EMS 1, Elk Township. 301 Bridgeton Pike, between Fisberville Road and Ewan Road, at the Raccoon Valley Animal Hospital, a medical emergency. ALS 38, QRV 2, EMS 1, Elk Township. 301 Bridgeton Pike, the Raccoon Valley Animal Hospital, a medical emergency. 1601.

CLS 10-9 EMS 1 Washington Township, 60 Clemens Lane, off of Douglas Lane, bleeding. CLS 10-9 EMS 1. In Washington Township, number 60, Clemens Lane, off of Douglas Lane, bleeding 1606.

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Between High Bridge Lane. Interior fumes. Station 6, Fire 1, West Zephyr Township, 103, Lionheart Lane. High Bridge Lane. Interior fumes, 1610.

Ladder 6 from Glossy Fatty. Caller said she thinks upstairs neighbor has some sort of toxic fumes coming out of her vent. Says she feels nauseous and has a headache. Denies an ambulance advisory.

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Station 391, Station 392, BLS 30, Medic 2. Fire 1, Elk Township, Buff Road in the area of Vivian Lane, a motor vehicle crash. Station 391, Station 392, BLS 30, Medic 2. Fire 1, Elk Township, Buck Road in the area of Vivian Lane, a motor vehicle crash, 1621.

0: 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Pole split in him.
1: CLS 10-9, Medic 3, EMS 1. Washington Township, 29 Brandon Lane, off of Pristine Place. A respiratory emergency. CLS 10-9, Medic 3, EMS 1. Washington Township, 29 Brandon Lane, off of Pristine Place. Correction. Between Pristine Place and Pittman Place. A respiratory emergency, 1625.

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0: BLS 30, Fire 1. Elk Township, Buck Road in the area of Vivian Lane, a motor vehicle crash, a second BLS is needed. BLS 30, Fire 1. Elk Township, Buck Road in the area of Vivian Lane, a motor vehicle crash, a second BLS is needed. 1628.
1: 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Second BLS was added. Also, helicopter is on standby.
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0: 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Correction, 39-2 from Gloucester County.
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0: 70 Chief 39-2.
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1: Right here at location.
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3: BLS 10-9, EMS 1, Washington Township 5100 Black Forest Pike, between Johnson Road and Gantown Road. At midnight green, a medical emergency, BLS 10-9, EMS 1, Washington Township, 5100 Black Forest Pike, between Johnson Road and Gantown Road. At midnight green, a medical emergency, 1637.

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4: VLS 26 on Fire 2, Mansfield Township, in front of 555 Woodbury Glassboro Road, between Lambs Road and Route 55, a motor vehicle crash. VLS 26 on Fire 2, Mansfield Township, 555 Woodbury Glassboro Road, between Lambs Road and Route 55, a motor vehicle crash, 1639.
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BLS 41, Fire 1, Elk Township, Buck Road in the area of Vivian Lane, Angler Vehicle Crash, a third BLS is needed. BLS 41, on Fire 1, Elk Township, Buck Road in the area of Vivian Lane, Angler Vehicle Crash, a third BLS is needed. 1641.

DLS-18-AMS-1, West Bedford Township, 370 Grove Avenue, between Audubon Avenue and Woodbury Terrace, C, Colvac Riverwinds, building number 1, apartment 122. A, follow Victor. DLS-18-AMS-1, West Bedford Township, 370 Grove Avenue, B, Cove at Riverwinds. Building 1, apartment 122. A, file victim, 1641.

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6: BLS 17, fire 2, Mantua Township, in the area 555 Woodbury Glassboro Road. A motor vehicle crash, a second BLS is needed. BLS 17 on fire 2, Mantua Township, in the area of 555 Woodbury Glassboro Road. A motor vehicle crash, a second BLS is needed. 1645.
3: BLS 17. 39, so you can have a go in the rest.
7: Execution is complete. 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
4: Can I rescue 22 for up? Rescue 22.

CLS 61 EMS 1 in Glassboro, 501 Roland Avenue, between Higgins Drive and Ellis Street, leaving CLS 61. EMS 1 in Glassboro, 501 Roland Avenue, between Higgins Drive and Ellis Street, leading 1647.

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0: Yeah, B-22. You can also recall the therapy loss.
2: Racing, just confirm that it's not recall the third BLS.
0: Yeah, for the EMS, what's the one now?
2: Racing, thank you.

BLS 109 EMS1, Washington Township, 81 Bryant Road, between Ballacourt and Wilson Road, a medical emergency. BLS 109 EMS1, Washington Township, 81 Bryant Road, between Ballacourt and Wilson Road, a medical emergency. 16 to

Station 435, Unibro, 108 Northeast Boulevard, between North Harding Highway and North Auburn Street, A dwelling, Station 435. And Unibro, 108 Northeast Boulevard, between North Harding Highway and North Auburn Street, A dwelling, 1653.

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0: The chopper is down on the ground.
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2: Unit arriving, coming to the gas station parking lot.

PLS 65. EMS 1, Monroe Township, 893 West Piney Hollow Road. Between Jackson Road and the Franklin Township line, a respiratory emergency. DLS 65, EMS 1. Monroe Township, 893 West Piney Hollow Road. Between Jackson Road and the Franklin Township line, a respiratory emergency. 1657.

0: CLS 10-9, all call VLS 47. EMS 1, Washington Township, Trent Road at Cranford Road. 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EMS 1, Washington Township, Trent Road at Cranford Road. A medical emergency. 1658.
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2: Okay.

BLS 18 EMS 1, West Effort Township 968, Kings Highway, between Moore Road and York Road, Kingswick Apartments, Apartment Echo 13, a cardiac emergency. BLS 18 EMS 1, West Effort Township 968, Kings Highway, Kingswick Apartments, Apartment Echo 13, a cardiac emergency, 1702.

QRV 3. EMS 1 3. State Route 55 northbound, mile marker 39, and an unknown medical emergency. QRV 3. State Route 55 northbound, mile marker 39, an unknown medical emergency 1705.

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We're in Cerro Viejo with two refusals. I have 1.0. We're switching back over to uniform.

BLS 109 US 1 Washington Township, 305 Pine Street, between Garfield Avenue and the dead end, an unconscious person. BLS 109 EMS 1 Washington Township, 305 Pine Street, between Garfield Avenue and the dead end, an unconscious person. 1710.

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BLS 45. ALS 24. EMS 1, Deptford Township 106, Braddock Lane, an unconscious person, 1713.

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Between Garfield Avenue and the dead end, a cardiac arrest. Station 10Q. EMS 1, Washington Township, 305 Pine Street. Between Garfield Avenue and the dead end, a cardiac arrest. 1722.

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0: 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Right shoulder for a motorcycle versus a Jeep, male complaining of foot pain.
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Station 51 BLS 34, Fire 1, Woodbury, 312 South Evergreen Avenue in the area of Gianina's Pizza, a motor vehicle crash, 1730.

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1: 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For a vehicle versus a parked car, 60-year-old male, plenty of octane.
2: Squad needs to arrive in 30 mile marker 9. Two car motor big crash route. MSU.
3: Squad is on location for 42 southbound, mile marker 9 over 0. Two car motor vehicle crash in this.

ELS 30, Medic 2, EMS 1, Clayton, 103 Farrell Street, between Newkirk Street and East Center Street, an unconscious person. ELS 30, Medic 2, EMS 1, in Clayton, 103 Farrell Street, between Newkirk Street and East Center Street, an unconscious person, 1734.

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0: 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ISA left PTA within the hour.
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0: 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We just lost power in the area, please.
1: Received.

BLF 42, EMS 1 Franklin Township, 2281 Grant Avenue, between Federal Avenue and Stanton Avenue, leaving BLF 42, EMS 1, in Franklin Township, 2281 Grant Avenue, between Federal Avenue and Stanton Avenue, leaving 1808.

ALS 16, Medic 1, EMS 1 in Paulsboro, 337 Greenwich Avenue, between 3rd Street and 4th Street, a respiratory emergency. BLS 16, Medic 1, EMS 1, in Paulsboro, 337 Greenwich Avenue, between 3rd Street and 4th Street, a respiratory emergency, 1809.

0: ELS 65, EMS 1, Monroe Township, 2038, Salem Lane, between Burlington Circle and Summerfield Way. A medical emergency, BLS 65, EMS 1, Monroe Township, 2038, Salem Lane, between Burlington Circle and Summerfield Way. A medical emergency, 18th.
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0: Seizures, BLS 109, EMS 1, Washington Township 610, Black Horse Pike. Between the Gloucester Township line and the North-South Freeway, seizures 1811.

0: Medic 2, EMS 1, Washington Township, 610 Black Horse Pike, between Gloucester Township Line and the North South Freeway seizures. Medic 2.
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0: EMS 1, Washington Township, 610 Black Horse Pike, between Gloucester Township Line and the North South Freeway seizures. 89.

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Got it.

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0: ILS 47, EMS 1, Route 42 in the area, exit 12, rendezvous with ILS 65 for a medical emergency. ILS 47, on EMS 1.
1: Yeah.
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LS30 EMS1 Elk Township, number 311 Harrison Avenue, between Arch Street, Spruce Street, medical emergency. 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

ALS 43, Medic 2, EMS 1, Franklin Township, Franklinville, I'm in Charlotte Park. Number 2, Talmar Lane, off the hill, I have no cardiac emergency. 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

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Willis 18, Amos 1, West Stafford, 550, Joseph Road, Atlas Coast Acute. Room 220, traumatic injury, 1918.

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Say catch for emergency. Hill is 41, EMS 1, Franklin, number 2994, Tucko Road. Say catch for emergency, 1949.